1021. I am curious because cow print has come back in style. And when I think of cow print, I think of Selena and all of her designs. She really started that trend. Let me know what you think.

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18: I'm meteorologist Mark Thibodeau with the Weather Channel. We'll see a generally clear sky overnight, low 71. Sunny, hot, humid Thursday, 93 the high. Heat index levels could approach 100. Sunshine and mid-90s Friday. Heat index to 100. We won't see another scattered rain chance till perhaps on Sunday, but still the weekend highs up in the 90s.

Magic 102.1, 80s, 90s, and today. So it is officially a week away where Josh Groban and Jennifer Hudson will be at the Gas South Arena in Duluth. So if you want to win tickets, if you want to leave the kids at home, if you just need a night out because things have been crazy, enter to win now at Magic 102.1.

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17: weather. I'm meteorologist Mark Thibodeau with the Weather Channel. We'll see a generally clear sky overnight, low 71. Sunny, hot, humid Thursday, 93. The high heat index levels could approach 100. Sunshine and mid-90s Friday, heat indices to 100. We won't see another scattered rain chance till perhaps on Sunday, but still the weekend highs up in the 90s.

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Are any of you all Reese Witherspoon fans? If not, are you at least a Legally Blonde fan? Because they are coming out with a Legally Blonde prequel series, Title L. I'm so excited. It's coming out July 1st, and it's going to star Elle Woods in her high school years. I mean, from Legally Blonde, the first one, to Legally Blonde 2, I love Elle, and I'm so excited to see when she actually gets her dog. So make sure you stay tuned for July 1st, and it will be premiering on Amazon Prime.

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19: I'm meteorologist Mark Thibodeau with the Weather Channel. We'll see a generally clear sky overnight, low 71. Sunny, hot, humid Thursday, 93. The high heat index levels could approach 100. Sunshine and mid-90s Friday, heat indices to 100. We won't see another scattered rain chance till perhaps on Sunday, but still the weekend highs up in the 90s.

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26: I'm meteorologist Mark Thibodeau with the Weather Channel. We'll see a generally clear sky overnight, low 71. Sunny, hot, humid Thursday, 93. The high heat index levels could approach 100. Sunshine in mid-90s Friday, heat indices to 100. We won't see another scattered rain chance till perhaps on Sunday, but still the weekend highs up in the 90s.

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10: I'm meteorologist Mark Thibodeau with the Weather Channel. We'll see a generally clear sky overnight, low 71. Sunny, hot, humid Thursday, 93. The high heat index levels could approach 100. Sunshine in mid-90s Friday, heat indices to 100. We won't see another scattered rain chance till perhaps on Sunday, but still the weekend highs up in the 90s.

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4: Northeast Georgia weather.
5: I'm meteorologist Mark Thibodeau with the Weather Channel. We'll see a generally clear sky overnight, low 71. Sunny, hot, humid Thursday, 93. The high heat index levels could approach 100. Sunshine and mid-90s Friday, heat indices to 100. We won't see another scattered rain chance till perhaps on Sunday, but still the weekend highs up in the 90s.

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8: I'm meteorologist Mark Thibodeau with the Weather Channel. We'll see a generally clear sky overnight, low 71. Sunny, hot, humid Thursday, 93 the high. Heat index levels could approach 100. Sunshine and mid-90s Friday. Heat indices to 100. We won't see another scattered rain chance till perhaps on Sunday, but still the weekend highs up in the 90s.

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5: Northeast Georgia weather. I'm meteorologist Mark Thibodeau with the Weather Channel. We'll see a generally clear sky overnight, low 71. Sunny, hot, humid Thursday, 93 the high. Heat index levels could approach 100. Sunshine and mid-90s Friday, heat indices to 100. We won't see another scattered rain chance till perhaps on Sunday, but still the weekend highs up in the 90s.

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6: Meteorologist Mark Thibodeau with the Weather Channel. We'll see a generally clear sky overnight, low 71. Sunny, hot, humid Thursday, 93. The high heat index levels could approach 100. Sunshine in mid-90s Friday, heat indices to 100. We won't see another scattered rain chance till perhaps on Sunday, but still the weekend highs up in the 90s.

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2: There's some things you just can't dip in milk. I don't care what anyone says.
0: There's some things you just can't do, period.
2: And this item, although delicious, is just too small. It's coming up next.

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1: Can you dip a Teddy Graham into milk? This has been an interesting topic. So if you missed it yesterday, we were talking about that time you almost died, but you didn't. And we had this conversation with a listener.
2: And I almost died. I was purple, the doctor said. Very strange.
3: Could have been a Cheeto.
1: No, probably a Teddy Graham.
3: No, Teddy Graham's solid. Cheeto is like air filled.
2: We're talking 54 years ago.
3: Well, I mean, what? Cheetos weren't invented? Don't downgrade Cheetos.
1: No one knows when Cheetos were invented. We were talking about the fact that something had gotten lodged in her lung, and then we were discussing it off the air. Mm. Turns out Cheetos were invented in 1948.
3: Yeah, but Teddy Grahams weren't, so she may have had a point there. But Justin was very fired up about Teddy Grahams and their multiple uses.
1: Right, because I said you could choke on a Teddy Graham, and then Justin insisted that you can't.
4: Adamant. As soon as they hit any kind of moisture whatsoever, whether it's just in your mouth naturally or if you have anything to drink with it, they turn to mush.
1: And he says that he dips them in milk, and I said, what kind of tiny little fingers must you have that you're going to dip those tiny little Teddy Grahams into milk?
4: Nimble. It's nimble fingers.
3: It's smaller than a single knuckle. That doesn't make sense to me, right? Like if I'm taking the time to dip something, I want to make sure that I get a good payoff. So I've never dipped a Teddy Graham in my life.
1: No.
4: And it shows.
1: Right. So we were talking about what, besides Oreos, because everybody knows you dip your Oreos in milk, right? They've universally
3: standard
1: basically
3: cookies.
1: Taken that.
3: Yeah. Yeah.
1: Besides the standard cookie, what can you dip in milk that actually is good?
3: Easy.
1: What?
3: A donut. Donut or pastry.
1: Mm. Yeah.
3: Uh-huh. Blueberry cake donut. You rip that sucker in half. It's also very ambidextrous. You can use it in milk or you can use it in coffee. I don't know if ambidextrous works there, but you know what I mean. All right. You can use it in both. No problem.
1: I don't know if I necessarily agree with that. I feel like it's too porous. Why would you want to fill it with milk? I don't know.
3: It's a quick dip, all right? It's a dunk, a dip, and it goes right in the mouth. You don't need to soak on a donut.
1: Producer Sophia, what do you dip in milk?
5: So I started with adding like fruit to my cereal, and then I realized that I like fruit in milk better than the cereal. So I would just dip bananas and strawberries in milk growing up, and it was great. Mm. I still do it. I love milk, and I get mad at people when they don't like milk.
1: Interesting.
3: Seems weird.
1: Right.
5: I'm a milk defender till I die.
3: Okay.
1: The fact that you dip your banana in milk is weird.
5: Banana's the best.
3: The fact that you feel like milk needs a defense, that seems weird to me, but okay.
5: There's so many haters out there.
1: A pineapple. Pineapple would be disgusting. You can't put pineapple in milk.
5: Not pineapple.
1: No. So it's only certain things, I guess.
3: Okay. Peaches, right? Strawberries. No. It's all peaches and cream. It's all that type of that type of flavor. Strawberries and cream. It's already there. How about it, Justin?
4: I don't know if this counts, but I always loved doing the fries and the frosty of the shakes. Growing up, my mom and my grandma always had Fig Newtons hanging around the house. Like, that was always, like, the snack for us. Could get those a little bit mushy, too, but they were firm enough in there where the milk actually helped that cakey substance, but the Fig Newtons were good.
1: I always thought that was such an old-person cookie, and I don't even think it's a cookie. It's like a biscuit. It's right?
3: I think it's a trick to get your bowels moving. But I did like Fig Newtons.
1: In milk?
3: And you're right, you had to hold them in there. That was a long soak.
4: Yeah.
3: Comparatively speaking.
1: Dakota, my little one, she's 7. She dips her brownies in milk, which is obvious. Like, that goes with Oreos.
3: Nice.
1: Yeah, but I went through a period when I was pregnant where I would dip my potato chips in milk.
5: Ooh,
1: like the salty potato chips, like the regular Lay's ones. Oh my gosh, they're my favorite, like the ones with the wavy ones. Like those are the best. Dipping on a little bit of milk. I know it sounds disgusting, but when you're pregnant and you're all over the place, very good.
3: When you drop a chip or two in there, do you finish the milk after or that's
1: No, it? That's crazy talk.
3: Okay.
1: Yeah.
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9: Meteorologist Ken Boone from the Weather Channel. Mostly sunny, hot and humid today, 93. Heat index approaching triple digits. Clear tonight, 73. Sunny, hot and humid Friday, 94. Heat index up around or even over 100. Hot and humid with a chance of late day storms this weekend.

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1: If you don't like your child's teacher, do you still get them an end of the school year gift? 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
1: One couple.
2: It makes me furious. 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
3: This is what she wants to do.
1: One problem.
3: My daughter wants to do a spa weekend for her 16th birthday.
2: And I'm being deprived of going there because I'm a guy?
1: You decide the outcome.
0: All right, Gabby, you got to be happy to hear that, right?
3: Yeah, I mean, we can have a family dinner when we get back in town.
1: It's Couples Court on the Anna and Raven Show.
0: Every day a couple joins us to let us know what their disagreement is about. And then it's up for you to decide who's right. Chelsea and Eric. Chelsea, what's going on?
4: So we got a fourth grader, and we've had, you know, some problems with his teacher throughout this school year. I haven't really, you know, been a fan of her particularly. She's kind of arguing with our son. He's constantly being, you know, reprimanded for speaking out on things he believed. We definitely teach him, you know, freedom of speech, exercise your voice. Now we're at the end of the school year. So basically, all the moms in the class are trying to pull together to buy the end of the year gift. Eric, he's not going for it. He's like, with all the problems that we have throughout the school year, we're not going to invest any money in a gift for her. But I kind of feel like that even though, you know, we didn't have the best of school years, he still learned. He still was on the AB honor roll. So it was still a success in my book, minus, you know, some hiccups. So I feel like we should still buy her a gift, and he's against it.
5: Eric, elaborate.
6: Well, I just don't think it makes sense to contribute to a teacher who, in my opinion, was doing my son wrong. The other thing to consider, too, is that the form clearly says that the whole class will not even know who did the contribution. So why would we contribute to something when they wouldn't even know that we helped them anyway? Like, who cares about this teacher? My son's not going to be there anymore. He's going to be going on to another class.
5: Yeah.
6: And, you know, I don't think it's something that we need to do. I think we could, you know, save a few dollars. But on principle, I don't feel like it's wise to support someone who I think was not doing right by my son.
5: I get what you're saying. I understand all of what you're saying. But I know the type of person I am, and I probably would have just did it.
0: Well, that's the whole thing.
5: And not even thought about it.
0: Right? You bring up an interesting point, Eric, is that I like that the room teachers say that the gift will be from the whole class, whether or not you contribute.
5: Yeah, but they'll still know. Everybody will know. The parents will know.
0: I mean, the parents that, you
5: they're going to discuss. Those that put it together.
0: There's some people that financially cannot afford it, and I like that they put that off.
5: Okay, that's so one thing, right. But I think this is about a message. Right, this is about a message.
0: Right, so the fact that you don't want to do anything extra, the thing that you don't want to do that because you figure, like, she's never going to know why we got to give her our $15 or whatever you want to put in, $25.
6: Right.
0: Gosh.
5: To me, it's just as likely that, honestly, if I'm not going to contribute, it's because I want them to know. It's because I want the other moms to recognize the fact that I didn't believe that teacher was good to my child or the others. It's about the message that it sends, even though it's not supposed to send a message. But you know what? In reality, there's also a sick part in my brain. This is the kind of crazy person I am that's like, I'm not going to let them know they got the best. They got me thinking about it all, that they took up any space in my head. That they were living rent-free or whatever, so I'm just going to pay it anyways and be like, sure, whatever.
0: I think you got to give a gift to the teacher no matter what, whether or not you like them,
5: yeah,
0: right?
5: Not all teachers are great, though.
0: That's true.
5: The truth is that there are teachers that do fail your kids from time to time, and they might be perfectly good teachers to other kids, but for some reason, sometimes that does happen.
0: It's a pretty simple question. If you did not like the teacher that your child had this school year, would you contribute to a class gift or even getting them a gift at all?
5: Whose side are you on? 1-800-330-9999. It's Couples Court with Anna and Raven.
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11: Meteorologist Ken Boone from the Weather Channel. Mostly sunny, hot and humid today, 93. Heat index approaching triple digits. Clear tonight, 73. Sunny, hot and humid Friday, 94. Heat index up around or even over 100. Hot and humid with a chance of late day storms this weekend.

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1: You almost died, but you didn't.
0: It was close.
1: Simone Biles posted a picture of her in a hospital bed and just said, almost dying wasn't on my bingo card. No further explanation.
0: I mean, what is that? It's been a week now at this point, all ominous and whatnot.
1: Well, we want to hear your story. We want to find out what happened. 1-800-330-9999. Eric, you almost died, but you didn't.
2: All right, so you know how they have all these horrible blizzards where they get really heavy snow?
0: Mm-hmm.
2: All right. Basically, back in the day, we had 18 inches of snow, and I was shoveling it all by hand.
0: Yeah.
2: And, like, my heart was racing and whatnot, but I was just doing, like, massive amount of houses. And, like, I felt like I was going to, like, have a heart attack and die.
0: Yeah.
2: But I almost did, but I didn't.
0: But you, okay, so, you didn't actually go to the hospital. They said, sir, you had a heart attack.
1: No, he just
0: But you just
1: it.
0: Felt like you were going to have a heart
1: right.
0: attack.
2: Well, you know, when, when you're shoveling it and you're like going at
0: no,
2: it.
0: No, I know it sucks.
2: You're a monster.
0: Yeah, I'm not a doctor.
2: And your coworker tells you, like, hey, you okay?
0: Right.
1: Right. Like, are you all right? And you're like, yes, thank you. Thanks for asking. I'm fine.
0: And then 10 years later, you called us. Okay. Thanks.
1: Thanks, Eric.
0: Not sure exactly if that was what we were looking for, but, you know, it's in the spirit of it.
1: I thought about dying, but then I just, nothing happened.
0: Wouldn't it have sucked if I died here?
1: Yeah.
0: Right? No, then I didn't. Right. Luke, tell us about that time that you almost died, but you didn't.
3: So I was driving dump trucks, tractor trailers for a little bit. And as I'm passing the train track, the gate comes down. So I put it in neutral. And then the shifter on that truck was really weird. It would sometimes not go back into gear.
0: Yeah.
3: So then I couldn't get it into reverse. Mm-hmm. And the train's coming, the bell's ringing. I'm freaking out. I'm like, I'm going to be that guy on the news who was the dummy who got smacked by the train.
0: Thank God for
3: Luckily,
0: saying
3: it. I kid you not.
1: Yeah.
3: 5 seconds left. I got it in gear, got in reverse. And I had to pull over to the side of the road for quite a bit. I was shaking.
1: Yeah.
0: You know, let me just ask the question. The gate comes down behind you. Why do you put it in neutral? At that point, break the other gate. That's all I'm saying is drive it.
1: Until you're in that position, you can't. You don't know what you're going to do. You don't know.
0: I know what I'm going to do. I'm going to keep on driving.
1: All right, Luke, congratulations. You almost died, but you didn't.
0: But you didn't.
1: You didn't.
3: Yeah. It was close.
0: Thanks, Luke.
1: Thanks.
0: Have a great day.
1: Patty, you almost died, but you didn't.
0: What happened?
4: When I was in second grade, I actually had food caught in my lungs that was there over a period of time. I was out running around one day, and I came in. I'm like, Mom, I'm breathing so heavy. My chest was caving in. Rushed to the hospital, and they had to do an emergency tracheotomy because it was food that was enlarged in my lungs for, I'm going to say, a couple of weeks.
1: Oh, my
0: That's
1: God.
0: That's crazy, right?
1: No.
4: And I almost died. I was purple, the doctor said.
0: Wow.
1: But you didn't.
0: Right.
1: Yeah.
0: And you still don't know. Do you know what kind of food it was?
1: Right.
0: Broccoli, what?
1: Can you recognize it?
4: That's the funny thing because I'm 62 years old now.
0: Right.
4: So that
0: still don't know what kind of food it was. Right.
4: I don't know what got stuck in there, but it was something that allowed me to breathe a little bit.
0: Yeah.
4: But, yeah, very strange.
0: Could have been a Cheeto.
1: No, probably a Teddy Graham.
0: Teddy Graham's solid. Cheeto is like
1: air-filled.
4: We're talking 54 years ago.
0: Well, I mean, what? Cheetos weren't invented? Don't downgrade Cheetos.
1: No one knows when Cheetos were invented. Actually, that's not true. The internet knows.
0: Have a great day, Patty. Thank you. We're glad you didn't die, but you almost did.
1: 1948.
0: Cheetos were out there. See, it could have been a Cheeto.
1: It was probably a Cheeto.
0: Right.
1: Yeah.
0: She doesn't know.
1: Yeah.
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13: On 78 West, speeds in the teens at College Avenue. On 141 South, speeds in the single digits at West Paces Ferry Road. And on 316 West, speeds in the 20s at Riverside Parkway. And this is Tierra Drake with Magic 1021 traffic.
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15: weather. Meteorologist Ken Boone from the Weather Channel. Mostly sunny, hot and humid today, 93. Heat index approaching triple digits. Clear tonight, 73. Sunny, hot and humid Friday, 94. Heat index up around or even over 100. Hot and humid with a chance of late day storms this weekend.

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9: I'm meteorologist Ken Boone from the Weather Channel. Mostly sunny, hot and humid today, 93. Heat index approaching triple digits. Clear tonight, 73. Sunny, hot and humid Friday, 94. Heat index up around or even over 100. Hot and humid with a chance of late day storms this weekend, mid-90s.

0: that's the thing you're seeking out. So it obviously came from something.
1: Right. Yeah. What? What is it?
0: I have no idea.
1: Is it a secret underground lair? Are you notifying people that you're part of a cult? Is it a political thing that we have no idea about?
0: I don't know. But, I mean, if you do know, you can call us at 800-330-9999.
1: If you know what it means, please call now. But also, I'm always fascinated by people that still put bumper stickers on their car.
0: It's a real commitment. I haven't done it on my last three cars.
1: I put, like, my daughter's graduating high school.
0: I mean, that's different. You're obligated. That's DNA.
1: Yeah, exactly.
0: Like, you didn't get a free choice in that.
1: And it was a magnet, so it's like at any point I can take it off.
0: Right. That's not the same thing. We're talking about an actual bumper sticker. If you have one,
1: we want to know.
0: Yes.
1: What does it say? 1-800-330-9999.
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11: 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Speeds in the teens on the Inner Loop 10. And on 129 North, speeds in the teens at Pepper Street. And this is Tierra Drake with Magic 1021 Traffic.
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14: Northeast Georgia weather.
8: Meteorologist Ken Boone from the Weather Channel. Mostly sunny, hot and humid today, 93. Heat index approaching triple digits. Clear tonight, 73. Sunny, hot and humid Friday, 94. Heat index up around or even over 100. Hot and humid with a chance of late day storms this weekend, mid-90s.
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1: What if it's like the pineapple? You know how like the upside down pineapple?
0: Right, like means like I'm here for the lifestyle.
1: Right.
0: Yeah.
1: I've seen two cars that had a no fun sticker states away from each other in the last, 72 hours?
0: It just says no fun.
1: It just says no fun.
0: And they were the same color.
1: Font, the same color and same font. Like, it is what does it mean? I checked the internet and there's actually a Reddit thread about it. It says no fun stickers, ? And it says, I've seen a few of them and I haven't seen them anywhere else. Does anybody know what this is about? It's not very Googleable. I Googled it too. I can't find it either.
0: You should reach out to this other person on Reddit and the two of you become some sort of, awareness campaign.
1: Well, here's the crazy part. This was posted 11 years ago. So this is something.
0: This is weird.
1: This is something that's been around a long time, but we just don't know about.
0: In 11 years. They don't have a single response on Reddit.
1: No.
0: That tells you that this is fake. I don't know. how does that happen? I mean, everybody goes to Reddit to have a conversation. If nobody responds in 11 years, that's not really a thing.
1: If you know what the no fun bumper sticker means, or if you just have a bumper sticker on your car, we want to know, what is it? Because you got to feel passionate about something to be able to put a bumper sticker on your car.
0: I would think so.
1: 1-800-330-9999.

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2: Do you believe in magic? Do you think that waving sage around the front doors of MSG made a difference? Or maybe it was the guy that predicted the future. Or maybe it's the nuns that are going to be sitting courtside this weekend.
0: Maybe it's Jalen Brunson's spine. Could be that.
2: Yeah, it's all coming up next.

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1: That's it. It's over. The greatest comeback in NBA playoff history. The Knicks pull off the miracle comeback and lead it 3-1.
0: I woke up. I fell asleep after the first quarter. I was like, this is over.
2: First quarter. I fell asleep at halftime even and expected them to get it closer and was like, okay, well, maybe not tonight. I said, they'll get it close, but... Wow.
0: Yeah.
2: Did you see Adam Sandler in this one? You were looking for him last game. Did you see him in this one? He was literally screaming, this can't be real. This can't be real. I mean, the place went nuts. And I say Taylor Swift gets married this weekend. She does it for the Knicks.
0: She's going to do it for the Knicks.
2: She's going to do it for the Knicks.
0: If her wedding is this weekend, like they're saying, it's going to be the same night as the next game.
2: I know. I don't know what's going to happen. Maybe she does it right after the game.
0: Even
2: she
0: postpones her wedding.
2: Jalen Brunson officiates. I don't know. Anything's possible. This is crazy.
0: Here's what I do know. Do you believe in magic? And do you believe in all the superstitions? Because I have never seen so many superstitions and religions come together for one sporting event. First of all, there were so many people outside MSG with sage. They were all saging Madison Square Garden. And then there was this guy. This guy, in his 2020 yearbook, his name is Evan Pfeiffer. He was a senior at Smithtown High School West. And instead of putting his accolades like all the other students did, he wrote Nixon 6 2026. And here he is explaining why.
3: The story behind it, it just rhymes. Knicks in 6, 2026. Like, it just rolls off the tongue. And I'm just the type of guy that just likes to talk and has his mannerisms, and it flowed. I said to one of my friends who I've known for a long time, I was like, dude, imagine this actually happens. And he was like, yeah, like, this would be, like, unreal. And then they make the finals, and now everyone is going absolutely insane.
0: Right.
2: You have to also understand how bad the Knicks were in 2020 to understand how insane that sounds. This is wild here. It could be six. Game five is Saturday. I'd love to see them win on Saturday.
0: They're not. You want to know why? The Spur nuns. You want to talk about coming in? Yes. Who are the Spurs nuns? They're a group of Catholic sisters from the Salesian Sisters of St. John Bosco in San Antonio.
2: Yeah.
0: And they have been one of the most recognizable fan groups in the NBA during the entire playoff run because they go out and they bless the players. And here's one of the nuns talking about it.
4: This connection has been longstanding for over 20 years. We had some sisters who were really diehard Spurs fans. They're the ones who made that initial connection with the Spurs, and they would write to Coach Popovich, and he would actually write back. And him and his wife came to visit the sisters a few times. So just that love and that connection with the Spurs community and for their players. Our sisters would watch the games. And so we're back praying with the Spurs and being there to support the community and the San Antonio people.
0: Listen, it's amazing.
2: San Antonio is going to win plenty of titles. They are. Wemby's a great player. The young core. But God can't stop the Knicks this year.
0: Here's the one thing I know.
2: I'm saying, nobody can stop the Knicks.
0: Maybe you just jinxed it. That's all I'm saying.
2: Nope.
0: Yep. You want to talk about superstitions?
2: Let's
0: and you want to talk about speaking out of turn? Let's see what happens.
2: Oh, no.
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16: On 316 West, speeds in the teens from Winder Highway to Progress Central Avenue. On 78 West, speeds in the teens from Skyland Drive to Scenic Highway. And on 129 South, speeds in the teens from Chestnut Street to Terrace Street. And this is Tierra Drake with Magic 1021 traffic.
17: Northeast Georgia weather.
18: Meteorologist Ken Boone from the Weather Channel. Mostly sunny, hot and humid today, 93. Heat index approaching triple digits. Clear tonight, 73. Sunny, hot and humid Friday, 94. Heat index up around or even over 100. Hot and humid with a chance of late day storms this weekend, mid

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1: A lot of excitement in sports last couple days.
0: Ooh.
1: Including today, the one that we've been talking about for years, 2026 World Cup opening ceremonies all happening. Now, the one thing you will hear today is Shakira. She's part of the opening ceremonies.
0: Oh, I like her.
1: The one thing you won't hear, a very loud, obnoxious

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1: They could be hot. They could be cold. Anna and Raven play Am I Close?
2: We were so close!
3: You hear references all the time. You may even say them yourself, but do you really know where they come from? Producer Justin, what are you teaching us about today?
1: All right. Well, first, I need you to take a quick listen. Well, well, well. What have we got here?
3: Excuse me.
0: Is that how you call back the buffalo to come back to the ranch because it's time for the spring slaughter or something like that? Is that what that is? Is that a scene from Yellowstone?
1: Not exactly. No, that is the sound of one singular vuvuzela. Since it's World Cup time, they're back in the news again for their somewhat recently controversial history. But where do they come from? What are they?
0: Right. What makes an instrument controversial?
3: First of all, it's not little. The vuvuzela is...
0: Hey, save it for your explanation.
3: All right. 30 seconds on the clock. I guess the history, and then Raven does too. And then we see, are either of us close, okay?
0: 30 seconds. Go, Anna
3: Zapp. Okay, here we go. 30 seconds. The vuvuzela, I think, had to start in, my guess would be Spain, would be my guess. And what it is, it makes a lot of noise. And if you've ever been to a European football game, you know that there's no rules in the stands. There's no rules. They set off fireworks. They do whatever they want. And somebody was obnoxious enough to create this horn, basically like a New Year's Eve party horn, but so much louder and so much more completely obnoxious to the point where a lot of countries have banned them at games.
0: Yeah.
3: That's 30 seconds.
0: Was that 30 seconds?
3: Yep. All right, your turn. On your mark, get set, go.
0: With no warm-up here? All right. It's not Spanish. It's the Argentina battle cry. Everybody knows that. Against the horde of dinosaur-riding invaders, right? So all of a sudden, emerging from the forest was these bad guys, and they're riding dinosaurs. And whoa, Argentina, people that have to defend the city are thinking, what are we going to do? And the battle cry horn goes, and they find their moxie to unite the tribes and protect the city and the village against the dinosaurs.
3: Did it have anything to do with dinosaurs whatsoever? Vuvuzela.
1: No dinosaurs.
3: Right, nope, that's sorry. What I figured.
0: Sure. Yeah.
1: Both on the wrong continent also. They were popular. They've been around since the 1960s, but they were popularized, especially in this context, during the 2010 World Cup, which was held in South Africa. These are prevalent in African and South African football matches, soccer matches. That's their stadium thing. Some places, Europeans, they sing. Other places have different traditions.
0: Yeah,
1: but the South Africans, they play the vuvuzelas.
3: Why do we have one in the studio? Where did it come from?
1: This is mine. This is my personal vuvuzela.
3: Right,
1: but take a listen to the 2010 World Cup. This is in the World Cup in South Africa.
3: Sounds like a swarm of bees.
0: Yeah, I remember being incredibly annoyed by that process, and I don't even watch soccer.
1: Yeah.
0: Just hearing about it. I love that he said, this is my personal... whatever it is.
3: Vuvuzela.
0: He's got a personal one. Does it have your name on it?
1: Now, FIFA has banned vuvuzelas
0: in
1: the World Cup since then, but it was deemed part to be the South African culture, so they were allowed there. But otherwise, the FIFA doesn't allow them anywhere near them because they drown out the broadcast. You can't hear what the announcers are saying.
0: Wait a minute.
1: Any other ambient noise.
0: The horn sued to be represented. Wait a minute. This is crazy.
1: They can reach a single plastic vuvuzela like this one here can reach up to 120 decibels, which is louder than the loudest brass instrument in an orchestra, the trombone, which only hits 115.
0: All right. Well, I know that you've been waiting to do it the entire time, so just get it over with. You can do better than that. Come on. Let's go. That's enough.
3: That is loud. My ears are throbbing.
1: And it does have my name on it.
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7: 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Would I wear it? Of course I would. 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
8: weather. Meteorologist Ken Boone from the Weather Channel. Mostly sunny, hot and humid today, 93. Heat index approaching triple digits. Clear tonight, 73. Sunny, hot and humid Friday, 94. Heat index up around or even over 100. Hot and humid with a chance of late day storms this weekend, mid-90s.

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1: If you thought your neighbors were doing something shady, would you call the cops or would you just stay out of it, mind your own business, keep your mouth shut? 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Couples Court's coming up next.

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8: The Interloop 10 speeds in the 20s at Old Hole Road. On 129 South, speeds in the single digits from Chestnut Street to Terrace Street. And on 129 North, speeds in the teens at Main Street. And this is Tierra Drake with Magic 102.1 traffic.
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11: Meteorologist Ken Boone from the Weather Channel. Mostly sunny, hot and humid today, 93. Heat index approaching triple digits. Clear tonight, 73. Sunny, hot and humid Friday, 94. Heat index up around or even over 100. Hot and humid with a chance of late day storms this weekend, mid-90s.
1: Magic 102.1, 80s, 90s, and today. If you thought your neighbors were doing something illegal, would you confront them about it? Or would you keep your mouth shut? It's tough because Sarah and Tyler, it's not just that they think their neighbors are doing something shady, but the noise. And it's polka. It's polka that they're blasting to all hours of the night. And Sarah says, listen, you're either going to go over there and be like, what are you doing? Because it seems weird that all the windows are drawn. You get the same five cars and you're blaring music till 1 a.m. Go see what's going on or I'm going to call the cops.
12: Yeah, I mean, Tyler just seems a little bit timid in the fact that, I mean, there's no point for me confronting these people. They've had a cordial relationship with their neighbors all times before. All of a sudden, the last few weeks, there's these parties going on. Now, keep in mind, it is the weekend, Friday and Saturday nights. And while it is a little bit late, again, still the weekend, only been happening a couple weeks. He says, maybe we'll just see if it goes away. But, you know, her big concern, Sarah's concern is, this could be the new norm. And I just think that something in there is wrong. Something is off.
1: What would you do? 1-800-330-9999. LaToya, whose side are you on?
13: I'm on the husband's side, because what goes on in someone's house is none of anybody else's business. You can ask them to keep the noise down. If you say hello, you know, hey, in passing, you know, I noticed that the weekends are a little loud. Can you keep it down a little bit? But for you to go over to knock on somebody's door to ask them what they're doing in their house, totally insane.
12: Right. Right. Like, it'd be, yeah.
13: Then you're causing more chaos right now, because I'm going to be that neighbor and be like, okay, you want to, like, you know, don't do that.
12: Right. It's an escalation.
13: We have to live next to each other. Yeah. Don't do that. Just ask them in passing or during the time that it's happening, hey, can we keep the music down? It's keeping me up.
1: 1-800-330-9999. Whose side are you on? It's a couple's part. Close.

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1: Powered by Ken Nugent, Georgia's law firm. Coming up a little bit later in the show, the jackpot for Can't Beat Raven is $2,400. That's a whole lot of cash. So if you know your pop culture trivia, remember you can enter every day by texting CBR for Can't Beat Raven to 1-800-330-9999. But coming up next, we've been giving valedictorians, the top of their class, 2026, a chance to come against Raven, compete for Amazon gift cards, and see who knows more about high school trivia. That's coming.

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1: It's finally here. Most people around the world have been waiting 4 years for this day. 4 long years.
0: I haven't been waiting, but I'm going to say this. I'm not going to say anything negative during the World Cup. Mm-hmm. I'm excited that everybody is excited, and right. I hope it goes well, and I hope it's fantastic.
1: The FIFA World Cup kicks off today, and for more information about it, we thought we would go to the one person who I thought would be very excited. Turns out he's not. He's bitter, and he's angry.

0: Magic 102.1, 80s, 90s, and today. Who knew he was going to be so angry about it? It all starts today. After 4 years of preparation, the biggest World Cup ever kicks off.
1: Wow.
0: Yep, Raven, for the first time, 48 teams will be competing. That's up from 32. 104 matches, that's up from 64. And it's going to be hosted by three countries, us, the United States, Mexico, and Canada.
1: Well, of course, if we were involved, it had to be the biggest ever, and it had to be huge.
0: That's right. Tournament officially begins today in Mexico City. Mexico is going to be playing South Africa. Shakira will be performing. And the United States opens its tournament tomorrow against Paraguay in Los Angeles.
1: All right.
0: Now, that's all like kind of the basic stuff you need to know. I wanted to go to an expert, somebody who's been to the World Cup, somebody who knows a lot about soccer, my dad, to get more information.
1: Big fan, right? Big excited fan.
2: Dad, for somebody that's never been to the World Cup, doesn't know anything about FIFA, how do you explain what it is?
3: It's like taking your frustration out on the field instead of going to war.
2: Okay, so basically this is every country versus one another, but in a kinder way.
3: Exactly. It's sport. That's what sport does.
0: I want you to know that when I asked my dad the first time, I said, Daddy, explain what the World Cup is.
1: Yeah.
0: He goes, it is war, but we don't shoot each other.
1: Right.
0: And I said, Dad, please don't say that. Can we say something nicer? I was like, don't say that. There's no guns. There's balls.
1: Well, I love that people take it so seriously that, I mean, it's a battle for everything that's good, right? Yeah. Everything that you care about, everything that you love. And it will be settled here.
2: Oh, who do you think is going to win?
3: Probably the France or Spain.
0: I could see by the look on his face when he said that there was a problem.
1: It pained him to say that?
0: It did. And then I dug a little deeper.
1: Mm-hmm.
2: And anything that people should know about the World Cup?
3: Oh, yeah, definitely. It's a big event, much bigger than it is in this country.
2: And what did you say about Italy?
3: I'm not watching the World Cup because Italy is not in it. And that sucks.
2: Why aren't they in it?
3: Too much spaghetti.
0: I have to be honest.
1: Wait a minute.
0: I didn't know that Italy didn't make it.
1: They didn't make the cut?
0: No.
1: What? You said there was more teams than ever.
0: Yes. So I was like, no wonder why he's so mad. Because I thought in my head, originally I was like, my dad's going to make me get him tickets. This is going to be like worse than when I had to get Taylor Swift tickets.
1: You're going to have to sell a car.
0: I don't know what I'm going to have to do to get him these tickets.
1: Right.
0: And then he didn't ask. And I didn't think anything of it. I thought he figured it was just expensive. And then I heard this. I go, oh, it's all coming
1: now
0: together
1: now. Now it all makes sense now, right?
2: You went to a World Cup.
3: Yeah, 1986.
2: In Mexico?
3: Mexico, yeah.
2: What do you remember from it?
3: It was good, but Italy didn't do that good that year, so it wasn't that good for us.
2: Do you remember how much money you paid in 1986 to go to Mexico, those tickets, to see it?
3: It's probably not even 5% of what people are paying now.
2: If you had to take a guess, how much?
3: I think the whole trip with like 10 days, it only cost us like $3,000.
1: Wow.
0: And they went to all the games.
1: And he said us.
0: Yeah,
1: right?
0: Him and my Uncle Luigi. They went to Luigi. They went together. They went to all the games for like $3,000 in 10 days.
1: And had a 10-day vacation in Mexico.
0: Right.
1: It's amazing.
2: I remember you brought me back a sombrero. I was so excited as a little kid. It's probably still here in the house somewhere.
3: Yeah.
2: So you have no interest in going now?
3: No. I'm not even probably going to watch it, not even on TV.
2: Because Italy's not in it?
3: Exactly.
0: So mad. He's so mad.
1: Wow.
0: Yeah.
1: I mean, good luck to everybody else.
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18: Meteorologist Ken Boone from the Weather Channel. Mostly sunny, hot and humid today, 93. Heat index approaching triple digits. Clear tonight, 73. Sunny, hot and humid Friday, 94. Heat index up around or even over 100. Hot and humid with a chance of late day storms this weekend.

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1: Stand for.
2: Oh, I was born in 96. I should know this. I don't remember.
1: Okay.
2: Dang. That's okay.
1: That's all right.
3: Let's go.
1: All right, Caitlin got 2 out of 5.
3: Not great. Let's see how I do, Caitlin. Here we go.
1: Number one, Super Mario Brothers Galaxy movie just became the first movie of the year to earn $1 billion at the box office.
3: Wow.
1: Which brother wears the green hat?
3: Luigi.
1: Yes. Number two, the names Rumi and Arden are climbing the list of popular baby names this year. And that's all thanks to what movie?
3: K-pop Demon Hunters.
1: That's right. So people don't know that Arden Cho is the name of the lead, the voice actress behind Rumi, the lead character.
3: Okay. Well, yeah. That's cool.
1: Also, I love the name Arden. I think that's so pretty, right?
3: Yeah, they're working on a sequel album already at this point right now.
1: And the toys are finally coming out. They got licensing. Number three, in the most random video all year, Jennifer Aniston is promoting her new hair care line, Lola V.
3: Yeah.
1: And in the clip, she styles what superstar's curly mop of hair?
3: Benny Blanco. It's a funny commercial if you haven't seen it.
1: Yeah.
3: I like that guy, man.
1: Yeah, me too. Number four, Taylor Swift was in Celebrity Row with the Haim sisters to support the Knicks in the NBA Final Game 4 last night. What name was on her shirt?
3: Stevie Nicks.
1: Yep.
3: Yeah, with a K.
1: And number five, Taylor Swift asked Tom Hanks and Tim Allen to sign her original VHS copy of Toy Story at the movie's premiere.
3: How cool.
1: What does VHS stand for?
3: Video Home...
1: Can you hurry up?
3: Yeah, I don't know.
1: Video Home System. You almost had it.
3: Oh, I almost had it.
1: All right, Caitlin, 4-2 today. That's going to get you an Ann on Raven t-shirt.
2: Awesome. Thank you guys so much. It's Caitlin and I can't beat Raven.
3: I feel like you robbed me of a perfect score, Anna. thanks, Caitlin. Great game. Enjoy that shirt, girl. $2,500 tomorrow, Anna.
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5: On 78 West, speeds in the teens from College Avenue to Pulaski Street. On 129 North, speeds in the teens at Pepper Street. And on 316 West, speeds in the teens at Winder Highway. And this is Tierra Drake with Magic 102.1 traffic.
6: Northeast Georgia weather.
7: Meteorologist Ken Boone from the Weather Channel. Mostly sunny, hot and humid today, 93. Heat index approaching triple digits. Clear tonight, 73. Sunny, hot and humid Friday, 94. Heat index up around or even over 100. Hot and humid with a chance of late day storms this weekend, mid-90s.
8: 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Last night, watching the game, there was just one question. Does Taylor Swift just travel around with a cricket? You know, like those things that personalizes things and she can just pull it out of her back pocket and make you a shirt?
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1: And just like that, one of the most popular upcoming Halloween costumes for the Girl Squad has been created. Celebrity Row was packed last night at the Garden for Game 4 when this happened.
2: The greatest comeback in NBA playoff history. The Knicks pull off the miracle comeback and lead it 3-1.
1: All right, now we got to go to the next game, headed to San Antonio. All good stuff, and it was electric. But the story everyone's talking about, Raven, the shirt.
0: The shirts were great.
1: Yes.
0: The shirts are exciting.
1: Yes.
0: I know that when you run out of things to say lately, you say all good stuff. Stop
1: all
0: saying
1: good
0: that.
1: Stuff.
0: Stop saying that when it comes to sports and baseball.
1: All right. So the reason why I love the story about the shirts is because I went to an Eras Tour show.
0: Okay.
1: And I made a shirt that said, "Karma is a God." And two of my girlfriends had shirts that said, "Karma is a cat." And Karma is my boyfriend.
0: Isn't like it like an assignment if you're going to a Taylor Swift show to like, you know, have an outfit or whatever. Right. Okay.
1: And Taylor was like, you know what? I'm going to do that too. I got my two besties right here. The Haim sisters, Esty and Alana. They walked in. They walked in together, the three of them.
0: Mm-hmm.
1: And they each had shirts on. Now, Taylor Swift shirts had her musical inspiration. It said Stevie Nicks, but it was K-N-I-C-K-S.
0: Yeah.
1: Alana's shirt was the same exact style, but it said Nickelback.
0: Okay.
1: Very polarizing for
0: with
1: some people.
0: With a K again.
1: Yes, with a K.
0: Uh-huh.
1: And Estee's was, it said Nicole Kidman.
0: Okay.
1: Yeah.
0: With a, wow, that'd be fun, actually. Did she do that? Yeah, okay. I can see it now.
1: Now, Mariska Hargitay, you know, Mariska Hargitay from SVU, they have always been good friends, her and Taylor Swift. So she shows up and she's got a Stevie Nicks shirt on too, the exact same one to match.
0: That can't be coincidence.
1: But do you know that Jalen Brunson, that Mariska Hargitay is his good luck charm?
0: He
1: said it in many interviews.
0: Did not know that.
1: She's the only one that he hugs after the games in Celebrity Row.
0: Is that right?
1: And he says that he watches SVU before he goes on the court each night. Yep.
0: How strange.
1: I know.
0: Right.
1: Yeah. And I came up with some other t-shirt names that I would like for you to evaluate.
0: Okay, please go.
1: Nicki Minaj.
0: Oh, I like that.
1: Okay.
0: With the K's. I mean, she's a little bit controversial right now, but I feel like that shirt is a win.
1: Nick Jonas.
0: Also pretty good. Not terrible. All right, I'll take that one.
1: Fleetwood Nick.
0: No.
1: Yeah, no.
0: Well,
1: okay. Nick Jagger.
0: Yeah. That's a winner right there. Yeah.
1: Nick Cannon?
0: No. I feel like I get pregnant just wearing that shirt.
1: And then how about this? Nick Donald's. Starbucks.
0: No, that one's a little bit. That's reaching.
1: Nick Filet. Like Chick-fil-A? Nick Filet.
0: Nick Filet's not bad. It's not bad.
1: Nick me, baby, one more time.
0: All right, now we're
1: I've gone too
0: again,
1: far.
0: We're reaching, but I mean, it's fun.
1: Yeah.

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0: It's no surprise that most women have a little black dress in their closet.
2: Isn't it required?
0: Well, I don't know if it's required, but I think most women do. It's kind of like your go-to, you know, like when you don't know what to wear, you just pull out that dress and you're like, all right, I guess I'll wear the dress, right? Mm-hmm. A little black dress. Mm. I have realized to live where I live in my town, I need a certain kind of dress, and I have made a terrible, terrible mistake because it is so not my style. And I need your opinion because what my daughter said about it was slightly hurtful. It's coming up next.

0: It's Anna and Raven on Magic 102.1, 80s, 90s, and today.
1: As a woman, I may have failed. I may have failed, but maybe not. Maybe my daughter is just incorrect here. Raven, there's some things that every woman has in her closet. For the most part, most women have a little black dress.
0: Yeah.
1: You know?
0: Just, I thought it was like a go-to. You have to have
1: it. You have to have it. Because it's like when you don't know what to wear, you just pull out that dress and you're like, all right, I'll just wear the black dress. Like,
0: right.
1: It's fine.
0: You're like, but it gives you confidence. You look good in it. It works in a lot of different settings. So it's understandable.
1: I'm a little black dress kind of girl. Like, okay. To me, I wear dark colors. Most of the time, you'll never find me in a dress. I will wear a suit any opportunity that I get. Like, a cool suit I'll try to be. Like, kind of. I work in radio. I got to be a little cool,
0: right? A little edgy, right? Yeah. Strong, fierce.
1: But I have realized over the last couple of years that a lot of women in my town and a lot of women in my life have flower dresses. And whenever I have to go to an event that involves a flower dress, I open up my closet doors and I have nothing to wear.
0: Right.
1: Nothing. Because nothing I own has a flower on it.
0: The black dress doesn't really work there.
1: I got invited to a Bridgerton bridal shower this past weekend. Mm-hmm. And I went to go get dressed and I go, I'm supposed to wear a flower dress to this. Set it right on the invitation. I don't own a flower dress. Went to my daughter's dance recital on Sunday. Same thing. I show up, all the moms in flower dresses. Not me. I showed up in jeans.
0: Yeah.
1: So I said, I'm going to go buy a flower dress. I need a flower dress that whenever I got to wear a flower dress, I show up, I go get it. So I go to this store and the saleswoman is so good. She goes, oh, this is an Anthropologie dupe on sale. So it's like not the real one. It's kind of like the knockoff version of what they have.
0: So I mean, if you're going to get a flower dress, like you don't need to spend a bazillion dollars, right? You can get something that's a little bit more manageable. It's your first one after all.
1: And I didn't feel like taking off my clothes. So I just bought my size. It was final sale. And I said, I hope it fits. And like I said, I went home and it was fine. I put it on and my daughter, she looks at me funny and she's like, what are you wearing? First of all, Raven, your first impression. What do you think of this dress that I have on right now?
0: My honest opinion is you're going to like be in a play or some sort of theater act. Is this Little Women? It's not you. It doesn't seem floral either. Are those flowers inside of paisleys on a dress?
1: Well, they told me it was flowers.
0: Or but leaves?
1: I had this conversation with my daughter.
2: Hayden, what do you think of my dress that I'm going to wear to fit in with all the other moms, like with the flowers?
3: Those are not flowers.
2: What do you think they are if they're not flowers?
3: I think they're
1: And it was hurtful.
0: What? She thought they were what?
1: Right. I'm not, you know what?
0: Yeah.
1: I'm not going to tell you what she thought they were.
0: Yeah.
1: Because now that she said it, I can't unsee it.
0: What's with those sleeves?
1: They're pilgrim-esque and Anthropologie.
0: And then the lines on the collar. Like, I'm just the contrasting, like.
1: We're going to.
0: I'm not a fashion person, so.
1: Yeah. Here's what I do know.
0: Yeah.
1: I have failed at buying a flower dress to wear to all these girly things.
0: Yeah.
1: So, Sophia is taking a video right now. Sophia, zoom in on these flowers.
0: I feel like that's the riskiest dress you own.
1: The riskiest?
0: Like, not risque, but it's a risky choice. It doesn't.
1: If you have a second right now, one, can you go to our Instagram page at Anna and Raven? Tell me if it's as hideous as I think it is. Two, what do you think the flowers on them are? And I want to see if anybody thinks it's the same thing as my daughter. Because now that she said it, I can't unsee it.
0: I feel like they're leaves on a tree bark. I don't know what's happening there.
1: Look close. Look really close.
0: Yeah.
1: Look, no, get real close to one. And don't say it out loud. Don't say it out loud. Get real close. What? Maybe because you've never seen one before. Okay, go to our Instagram page at Anna and Raven.
0: I feel like you're implying something, but.
1: Go to our Instagram page at Anna and Raven and see it for yourself.
0: See, it's very crafty. Any defense I craft right now is going to make me seem like a scumbag.
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20: Meteorologist Ken Boone from the Weather Channel. Mostly sunny, hot and humid today, 93. Heat index approaching triple digits. Clear tonight, 73. Sunny, hot and humid Friday, 94. Heat index up around or even over 100. Hot and humid with a chance of late day storms this weekend.

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1: I want you to imagine how sad your life has to be if you're out getting a custom bumper sticker made that says no fun.
0: It means
1: you
0: got to
1: be walking around pretty miserable if that's the thing you're seeking out. So it obviously came from something.
0: Right. Yeah. What? What is it?
1: I have no idea.
0: Like, what? Is it a secret underground lair? Are you notifying people that you're part of a cult? Is it a political thing that we have no idea about?
1: I don't know. But, I mean, if you do know, you can call us at 800-330-9999.
0: If you know what it means, please call now. But also, I'm always fascinated by people that still put bumper stickers on their car.
1: It's a real commitment. I haven't done it on my last three cars.
0: I put, like, my daughter's graduating high school.
1: I mean, that's different. You're obligated. That's DNA.
0: Yeah, exactly.
1: Like, you didn't get a free choice in that.
0: And it was a magnet, so it's like at any point I can take it off.
1: Right. That's not the same thing. We're talking about an actual bumper sticker. If you have one,
0: we want to know.
1: Yes.
0: What does it say? 1-800-330-9999.
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10: Northeast Georgia weather. I'm meteorologist Ken Boone from the Weather Channel. Mostly sunny, hot and humid today, 93. Heat index approaching triple digits. Clear tonight, 73. Sunny, hot and humid Friday, 94. Heat index up around or even over 100. Hot and humid with a chance of late day storms this weekend, mid-90s.
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0: What if it's like the pineapple? You know how like the upside down pineapple
1: right, like means like I'm here for the lifestyle?
0: Right.
1: Yeah.
0: I've seen two cars that had a no fun sticker states away from each other in the last, 72 hours?
1: It just says no fun.
0: It just says no fun.
1: And they were the same color.
0: Font, the same color and the weird. Same font. Like, it is what does it mean? I checked the internet and there's actually a Reddit thread about it. It says no fun.

0: Whitaker's question mark, and it says, I've seen a few of them, and I haven't seen them anywhere else. Does anybody know what this is about? It's not very Googleable. I Googled it, too. I can't find it either.
1: You should reach out to this other person on Reddit, and the two of you become some sort of, you know, awareness campaign.
0: Well, here's the crazy part. This was posted 11 years ago. So this is something...
1: This is weird.
0: This is something that's been around a long time, but we just don't know about.
2: In 11 years, they don't have a single response on Reddit.
0: No.
2: That tells you that this is fake.

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1: In the last 72 hours, I have seen two cars, completely different cars, that have a no fun bumper sticker on the back. And one lady looked like she was no fun. The other one had tinted out windows, and I couldn't see the driver.
0: I mean, it's just a strange coincidence for a bumper sticker that doesn't seem to make any sense whatsoever, right?
1: Right. Do you know what that no fun bumper sticker means? Because I looked online, and nobody seems to know. And if you actually have a bumper sticker on your car, what is it? 1-800-330-9999. Veronica.
2: Okay, so I have no idea what that means. But I did buy a bumper sticker for my boyfriend's vehicle, and it says, I love hot moms.
1: Yes.
0: Hot moms.
1: I love hot moms.
0: Oh, yeah. Well,
1: right.
0: Yeah. I mean, that's
2: I love hot moms.
1: Can I get one of those, too, for my husband's car? Yeah. It's great.
2: It's so funny. He gets so many turns no matter where we go.
0: I bet he does.
1: Yeah, exactly. Yeah.
2: He does.
0: Thanks for the call. Veronica. Have a great day, Veronica. Hey, Doug, have you seen the No Fun bumper sticker? And if not, do you have your own? What is it?
3: Yes, I have seen it, and I did the exact same thing you guys did, and it was driving me nuts. What the hell does that mean?
0: Right.
1: Right.
3: And I actually have the answer, and I found it.
0: Okay.
3: The No Fun is for the Studio for Human Intelligence Research bumper sticker. It's a popular piece of satire apparel and graphic design by the Toronto-based lifestyle brand No Fun Press.
0: Is that right?
1: This is Canadian?
0: Yes. Yeah, that's why it's weird. Right. That's why it's weird.
1: Is there a Canadian Reddit thread that I could find it on?
0: No. Oh. No, the Canadians, they don't get their own internet. They just have to use the rest of the internet with the rest of the world.
1: Oh.
0: Yeah. I mean, that might be jarring to some people in Canada, I guess.
3: I've seen multiple, and it jarred my attention, and I was like,
0: okay.
3: What is that?
0: Right. That's weird, man. Doug, I thank you for this vast knowledge that you have here. Do you have a bumper sticker on your vehicle?
3: No, I do not.
0: No, because Canada ruined it for you with this stupid no fun thing. I get it.
1: Angelina, you have a bumper sticker?
4: I sure do. It says, hey, Napoleon, give me some of your tots.
0: Oh, yeah.
4: I love that movie, Napoleon Dynamite. I remember that movie was so stupid when I first saw it, and then I watched it again, and I was like, this is hilarious, and I've watched it so many times, mm-hmm. and it's my favorite quote. I actually had some tater tots last night, so... And I said, Napoleon, give me some of your tots.
0: Yeah.
4: So that's my bumper sticker.
0: You're an adult. Is Uncle Rico hot? Yes or no?
4: Oh, no. Well, no. No, absolutely not.
0: Even when he throws the football?
4: No. Oh, okay. Such a creep. Such a creep.
0: He does have creep vibes. He does.
1: I never saw
4: and the mustache. Creepy.
0: You haven't seen Napoleon Dynamite?
1: No, and when people put movie quotes in the back of their car, I'm always confused.
0: Oh, no.
1: Always confused.
0: No, it's like speaking a different language, like when somebody relates to that quote,
1: yeah.
0: or whatever, like you know you have a kinship.
1: I never understand the movie quotes, I never know what it's from, and I never know what the coexist one means. You know, everyone's got the coexist.
0: What, with all the symbols?
1: Yeah.
0: It just means get along, tolerate. It means tolerance.
1: Are you sure it doesn't mean something to
0: No, it mean, no, it's,
1: I don't
0: it
1: know.
0: Means be tolerant of other people's belief systems, that's all.
1: Are you sure?
0: Yes, I'm very sure.
1: I'm
0: coexist.
1: Not sure of that. Diego, what does your bumper sticker say?
5: Mine's a little prank, but it says, how is my driving? And then I put a number that I won't share right now, but it's a prank number. And if they end up calling it, then it'll be this, I think it's this, it rotates, but I think this week it's like an older lady that just talks about a recipe that she loves.
1: Like whenever I see those things, I completely disregard them because I'm like, who actually calls to report the driving? But I bet you there's people that do it.
0: I'm still trying to wrap my head around the fact that you thought the last bumper sticker coexist was some sort of conspiracy or message.
1: I think they're like, I think they're recruiting witches. I'm not sure.
0: Because there's a Wiccan symbol on there. It's one of the religions to tolerate.
1: I don't.
0: Thank you for the call, sir. Bye.

There goes Conyers' Teddy Swims on Magic 102.1, 80s, 90s, and today. Good morning. I'm Pete DeGraff. Thanks for having us on as you start your workday.

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21: Meteorologist Ken Boone from the Weather Channel. Sunny, hot, and humid out here this afternoon. Stray storm possible through this evening. 93. Heat index near 100. 73 tonight. Sunny, hot, and humid again tomorrow with a slight chance for a late day shower storm. Mid-90s. Hot and humid. Late day storms. Mid-90s this weekend.

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14: Northeast Georgia weather.
15: I'm meteorologist Ken Boone from the Weather Channel. Sunny, hot, and humid out here this afternoon. Stray storm possible through this evening. 93. Heat index near 100. 73 tonight. Sunny, hot, and humid again tomorrow with a slight chance for a late day shower or storm. Mid-90s. Hot and humid, late day storms, mid-90s this weekend.

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1: 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Harry Styles in New York City at the same venue that Taylor Swift's supposedly getting married at, Madison Square Garden, in September. Fly there. Put you up thanks to Columbia Records. 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Madison Square Garden in September. 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

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I don't like living under your spotlight. 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
9: weather. Meteorologist Ken Boone from the Weather Channel. Sunny, hot, and humid out here this afternoon. Stray storm possible through this evening. 93. Heat index near 100. 73 tonight. Sunny, hot, and humid again tomorrow with a slight chance for a late day shower or storm. Mid-90s. Hot and humid. Late day storms. Mid-90s this weekend.

Magic 102.1, 80s, 90s, and today there goes Harry Styles. How'd you like to go see him in New York City, Madison Square Garden in September? Put you up, get you there, fly you. Thanks to Columbia Records, you can sign up to win that trip right now. 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
2: Northeast Georgia. Meteorologist Ken Boone from the Weather Channel. Sunny, hot, and humid out here this afternoon. Stray storm possible through this evening. 93. Heat index near 100. 73 tonight. Sunny, hot, and humid again tomorrow with a slight chance for a late day shower or storm. Mid-90s. Hot and humid. Late day storms. Mid-90s this weekend.

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13: Northeast Georgia weather. Meteorologist Ken Boone from the Weather Channel. Sunny, hot, and humid out here this afternoon. Stray storm possible through this evening. 93. Heat index near 100. 73 tonight. Sunny, hot, and humid again tomorrow with a slight chance for a late day shower or storm. Mid-90s. Hot and humid. Late day storms. Mid-90s this weekend.

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Hey, make sure you're beginning your day with the Anna and Raven Morning Show. 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And if you want to win $1,000, all you got to do is beat Raven at trivia. It's a lot harder than it sounds, though, not going to lie.

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I hope you're having an amazing Thursday afternoon, enjoying the sunshine while it is around. Few and far between this week, honestly. You never know.

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Happy Thursday afternoon. 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In just a little bit, I'm going to do my daily joke, although my boss might hate it, so

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21: There's bumper-to-bumper traffic on Hawthorne Avenue with speeds at about 5 miles an hour. Seeing some heavy traffic on South Lumpkin Street with speeds under 10 miles an hour. And finally seeing some more heavy traffic on East Campus Road. 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One call, that's all. I'm Monica Saro, and this is Magic 102.1 traffic.
7: Northeast Georgia weather.
8: I'm meteorologist Ken Boone from the Weather Channel. Stray shower, storm possible this evening. Otherwise, fair to partly cloudy skies tonight, 73. Sunny, hot, and humid Friday. Slight chance for a late day shower, storm. Highs mid-90s. Heat index over 100. More heat and humidity this weekend. Lots of sunshine. Late day showers and storms possible mid-90s.

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I'm officially beginning where I do a joke a day until my boss notices. So today, the joke of the day is, what is a DJ's favorite sauce? That would be marinara.

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4: 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Things are looking good, really good. You light up inside when you're with her. Friends notice it too. You're happy. You have a laugh, a smile, an excitement that they haven't seen in you in the longest of times. Could she be, quote, quote, the one? I'm Larry Exum of Chandler Jewelers. We think you're clearly on the path to forever with her. Why? Because you have gone through the ultimate test, the one which makes or breaks many a love. What test? Why, it's the old, you put your furniture together, and you're still talking to each other afterwards. In fact, you still love each other afterwards. 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
3: There are slowdowns on the outer loop along Athens Perimeter and Old Hole Road. There are speeds in the single digits on the inner loop between Athens Perimeter and North Avenue. And finally, there are slowdowns in the teens on 78 West between Williams Street and Pulaski Street. I'm Shaw Coggin, and this is your Magic 102.1 traffic.
4: Northeast Georgia weather.
5: Meteorologist Ken Boone from the Weather Channel. Stray shower, storm possible this evening. Otherwise, fair to partly cloudy skies tonight, 73. Sunny, hot, and humid Friday. Slight chance for a late day shower, storm. Highs mid-90s. Heat index over 100. More heat and humidity this weekend. Lots of sunshine. Late day showers and storms possible mid-90s.

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4: There are speeds in the single digits on the inner loop between Athens Perimeter and North Avenue. There are slowdowns on the outer loop along Athens Perimeter and Old Hole Road. And finally, there are slowdowns in the teens on 78 West between William Street and Pulaski Street. I'm Shaw Coggin, and this is your Magic 102.1 Traffic.

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3: There are slowdowns on the outer loop along Athens Perimeter and Old Hole Road. There are speeds in the single digits on the inner loop between Athens Perimeter and North Avenue. And finally, there are slowdowns in the teens on 78 West between Williams Street and Pulaski Street. I'm Shaw Coggan, and this is your Magic 102.1 traffic.
4: Northeast Georgia weather.
5: Meteorologist Ken Boone from the Weather Channel. Stray shower, storm possible this evening. Otherwise, fair to partly cloudy skies tonight, 73. Sunny, hot, and humid Friday. Slight chance for a late day shower, storm. Highs mid-90s. Heat index over 100. More heat and humidity this weekend. Lots of sunshine. Late day showers and storms possible mid-90s.

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2: 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I'm Larry Exum of Chandler Jewelers. 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
10: There's bumper-to-bumper traffic on Oglethorpe Avenue with speeds under 5 miles an hour. Seeing some more heavy traffic on the outer loop and onto Tallahassee Road. And finally, headed into Bogart, speeds in the teens on Atlanta Highway. I'm Monica Sorrow, and this is Magic 102.1 traffic.

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6: Meteorologist Ken Boone from the Weather Channel. Stray shower, storm possible this evening. Otherwise, fair to partly cloudy skies tonight. 73, sunny, hot and humid Friday. Slight chance for a late day shower, storm. Highs mid-90, seat index over 100. More heat and humidity this weekend. Lots of sunshine. Late day showers and storms possible mid-90s.

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20: Meteorologist Ken Boone from the Weather Channel. Stray shower storm possible this evening. Otherwise, fair to partly cloudy skies tonight, 73. Sunny, hot, and humid Friday. Slight chance for a late day shower storm. Highs mid-90s. Heat index over 100. More heat and humidity this weekend. Lots of sunshine. Late day showers and storms possible mid-90s.

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Magic 102.1, 80s, 90s, and today. So critics are slamming Taylor Swift last night and calling her a fake Knicks fan. She showed up for the game last night, and people are just wondering, like, we haven't seen you here. But you know what? How many girls go to basketball games just for the fun, the aesthetics, the outfits, the food, the pictures? That's really what we're here for. So leave her alone, guys. She's focused on Toy Story 5 that's coming out, and that's all that matters.

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